out downtown. Your lipstick stained every coffee cup that I got in this house. The way you say I love you too's like rain on an old tin roof.

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1: Another Friday night, there's a line of cars leaving. Home team's got an out of town. Me, I'm sitting on the hood of mine drinking. I'm just a

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1: Tuesday, July 14th, it's Salute to Service Night at the Par. That's right, everyone's favorite beer buddy, Tim the Beer Guy, will be at the gate, and the first 98 fans get in free. Plus, he's hosting wild on-field games and dropping rumors of some legendary beer and hot dog specials. It all goes down as our Battle Jacks defend the home turf against our I-94 rivals, the Kalamazoo Growlers. The first pitch is at 7.05 p.m. Salute to Service Night. Tuesday, July 14th. Come honor our hero.

0: Ella Langley, Morgan Wallen. Morgan's going to be up in Ann Arbor, and no, I don't see that he would be singing that song with Ella Langley.
1: Oh, right, show. Yeah.
0: Unless they can, you know, do the transportation thing.
1: Mm-hmm.
0: You know, where, what do they have that where you could have Elvis sing with you?
1: In what way?
0: Well, they're on video.
1: Oh, okay.
0: Yeah. It's they could stand up there and sing, or they're on the screen.
1: Oh, really? Yeah. Oh, okay. Yeah, yeah.
0: And it's kind of cool.
1: Yeah, that is neat.
0: I can't think of the word for it right now. It's too early, for crying out loud.
1: Is it like

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1: Twin 98.5 and Chase Matthews, darling.
2: Yes,
1: it's
2: it is.
1: 8:29 over there, the Pride of Scots.
2: Mandy Marshall.
1: Yeah, my name is JD Justice, and hey, it's the cast of Cornwell's Dinner Theater. All right, so we are back live on the air. We've been doing Facebook Live, if you've paid attention to us. But they have got a song from their production, which they're going to play. And this is a basically a setting, if I can remember correctly, Dexter. It's a Tammy over here in the red is getting married. And yep. She is going on a big trip, okay? And her friend Rachel run into Brick in the back and this guy. Out in the tropics, and then, of course, the story breaks loose, and that's where the Margaritaville thing works. All right. Are we ready, everybody?
3: I think we're ready.
1: Yeah. All right, here's one of the songs. Here we go.

tickets now. Escape to Margaritaville at Cornwell's Turkeyville. Get to their website. Get to the show. Thank you, everybody.

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Well, I gave you the good news first with the KFC popcorn chicken returning. Now it's time for the bad news. In Lapeer County, the popular 50-acre lavender farm is going to be closed this summer. But it's for good reasons. Give it a second. The family made a post saying that they just wanted a little bit more time for themselves as they want to start a new chapter of life. I mean, good for them.

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I have good news or bad news, whatever it is, it's bringing me south of sanity. 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

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The Spaceballs sequel is coming out next year, and the first plot description has came out. It seems like Spaceballs is doing what they do best, and they are making fun. They're making fun of the Mandalorian and Grogu, it seems like, and they're making fun of the Rise of Skywalker. I mean, if you're a Star Wars fan, you kind of know it's a little bit deserved.